迅猛骈句上卷九加蒙白蝶裹青鞋，雷轰天地风扫雾霾，葡萄来汉苑，名甲生摇街，寒愁班女提完扇，行乐王伟赴露柴，地里繁华向满樱花添锦露，仙家竞技云川球树锁丹崖，乌溪带白玉钗，金章蒲寿布袜芒鞋，桂花飘户友，柳影上亭阶，花酒一园宫宴乐，云山千里称银怀，月到天心远近楼台君照耀，雪堆山顶高低溪路尽尘埋，云竹锦水松排，茶抽蓓蕾酒熟茅柴，鹰梭随柳枝